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1: Six, you can recall the ladder. You're gonna be on the parking lot.
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0: Oh, 3-5.

0: 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Mag 42, proceed. 1834 East Pacific. Let me get a first responder. We'll fall out. We'll go.
1: Okay.

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0: 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There's no police out here, and surprisingly, there's no one down out here. Unless you have anything further, you can show us available.
1: That's the permit.

0: Medic 22. Protocol figure, the patient is near the substation.
1: So 900 East Allegheny?
0: Getting 3200 kids into near the L station.
1: Yeah, it's like a block and a half away.

That's a problem. Engine 55, medic 33, 4115 North 9th Street. Engine 55, medic 33, 4115 North 9th Street, operating on a North medic van.

0: 39
1: Hey, 39 PPC. This person wants to live prior to EMS arrival. 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
0: Swing, please, again. Females, you know.

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0: Or FEMA to cut us off, wait for the police.
1: There's no good. Yeah, we could take that 3104 Curly Street off the engine.
0: That's a problem. Medic 1.
1: Medic 1.
0: You can recall.
1: Okay, thank you, 3-9.
0: This is Tower Ladder 22, Medic 1, recall. Tower Ladder 22, Medic 1, recall. Medic 39B is available. 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
1: Recall the medic, unit make a spell, whack it, I don't know where.
0: Affirmative, medic 33.
1: Yeah, there's all that one.

Okay. Yes, sir, I apologize, but you're going to have to take us off this run. We have an issue with the engine 7. 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

5-29 Battalion 2, 112 West Tabor Road, Fumes. 1955, 5-29 Battalion 2, 112 West Tabor Road, Fumes, North Park.

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0: Alright, 24, proceed.
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27, medic 31 recall. Medic 57B is a bullet bone responder to 3530 Stoughton Street. Medic 57B is a bullet bone responder to 3530 Stoughton Street. I'm medic.

0: been active for 40 days.
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1: Mike, 26 beep, see.
0: Niggas is out, I'm playing that service in here.
1: Mike,
0: 25 beep. Mike, 25, we also have Mike, 22 with us.
1: Okay.

LCD. 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
0: Okay.

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0: they're not being perceived.
1: So this patient changed their mind and he got to rebel. I'm sorry, it's a baby to make it available.
0: Okay. That makes sense. Does the patient need a ALS response?
1: Not to my knowledge, no, sir.
0: You could go.
2: 9042.
0: 9042, proceed.
2: Do you have a really good 3348? Or is this just 2 rounds of light?
0: Is this another 942?
2: They have another naked on 034 East Street on this left turn side. 92 is right over, we're pulling on block and 92 is in front of us. Are they on it or is this just another job on the same block?

0: Van May, resume transmission. All companies on North Medic, Van May, resume transmission.
1: 25B.
0: Hey, 25B, proceed.
1: We are still delayed. We're on about a temple.
0: Okay. Medic 2B. Medic 2B, proceed.
2: Yes, sir. We're just 25 on our way to F Street. We're still waiting on the medic unit. We're on scene with them, but you're going to swap out the medic unit coming to them because we're stopping on them.

0: tonight, 2B?
1: Yes. 2B.
0: Just to confirm, are you taking this patient?
1: Thank you.

0: We'll take F Street. This person told us to get away from him.
1: Thank you, that's a negative.
2: Let them notice on the NDT. He still wants to proceed in the 7800 Busselton Avenue.
1: East Allegheny Avenue, Medgate 412, East Allegheny Avenue, operating on the North Medgate.
0: Medgate.
1: Okay. 412, East Allegheny. Location down.

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That's right. Did you put us on the job worth $925?

0: 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I'm sorry, some bigot. I was in the end of my solution to 2544.
1: Okay.

2022 West Hunt Park Avenue, Mike 42022 West Hunt Park Avenue, operate on the North Mike now. Yeah. So we were working on the guys to get with an additional photo or call back. No further information. I don't know if we'll make a comment. We'll have

stood at Medic 24, 5012 North 8th Street. Medic 24, 5012 North 8th Street, operating on the North Medic now. Medic 42.

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0: Medic 2B. Medic 2B, proceed. Case to Temple Women's. Medic 2B, proceed. Have a 35-year-old female, T8, T6, miscarriage at 8 weeks, bleeding from genitalia, vitals currently stable, EPA remnants. 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

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Water Tower 38, 7211 Jandak Street, operating on the North Main Band.

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0: 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Medic 28. We're Tower 38. We're responding 7211 Van Dyke. Medic 28.
1: 28.
0: Yeah, cool.

jet, engine 55, 45 North Park Street with Medic 28 for a cold blow. 3543 North Front Street with Medic 28 for a cold blow up there on the North Medic there.

0: Let's go, Joe.
1: First floor, 916-4094 Baldwin Park Road, first floor, operates off Medivan.
2: Yes,
3: 10 proceed.
2: Really, you gonna put an officer on that?
3: It's not a confirmed call.
2: Delta Unit, tell me how to code.

0: Basement apartment, reduced view response, out in Reno, in the North Medic Bay. Medic 17, proceed. 38 available, patient left POV prior to arrival, whatever times.
1: 56B responding, 6302
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0: Mason.
1: And a 23-year-old female, D2P1, second trimester, complaining of abdominal pain, layover stable, ETA 15 to 20.
0: How many weeks pregnant is she?
1: Second trimester, approximately 15 weeks.
0: That's affirmative. 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

0: Mary 8.
1: All companies on North Medic Van may resume transmission. All companies on North Medic Van may resume transmission. Mary 8, proceed.
0: Mary 8, Austin 52B. The pistol will wait on beds.
1: Okay.

Yes, sir, we've upgraded. We're there. And that's good.

talking to you. Responding, asking anything. No, I'm responding to the quick stop.

726 North Broad Street, a building, the following companies will respond and operate on North Fire, North Attack 1, Engine 51, Engine 63, Squad 72, Engine 19, Ladder 29, Ladder 8, Battalion 2, Battalion 8, Medic 18. Fox 5121, fire is reported 5726 North Broad Street, the building, the following companies will respond and operate on North Fire, North Attack 1, Engine 51, Engine 63, Squad 72, Engine 19, Ladder 29, Ladder 8, Battalion 2, Battalion 8, Medic 18.

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1: Sensing companies responding 5726 North Broad Street. Companies proceeding at reduced speed. Companies responding 5726 North Broad Street. Companies proceeding at reduced speed. Fire ground channel is North Fire, North Deck 1.

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0: Trish. 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
2: Three unit strip mall.
3: Yes, sir.
2: First engine ladder in service.
0: That's affirmative. Fires reported 4545 Campus Street, dwelling, phone homes responding, operate on North Side, North Attack 2, engine 51, engine 61, engine 70, HSA. LR 22, ladder 10, defiant 10, distance 12, minute 42. Box 5504, fires reported 4545 Campus Street, dwelling, the phone companies will respond and operate on North Fire, North Attack 2, engine 55, engine 61, engine 70, engine 7, tower ladder 22, ladder 10, battalion 10, battalion 12, medic 42.

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1: Affirmative. Italian 10.
0: Italian 10.
1: 4-5, 4-5, Tampa.
0: That's true.
2: Three, two, six, Roslyn. We're being directed over there. We're with police.
3: That's affirmative.

0: 55.
1: Under 55.
0: Okay. Okay. Okay.
1: 545 Tampa Street, companies proceeding at reduced speed. Companies responding 4545 Tampa Street, companies proceeding at reduced speed. Fire ground channel is north fire, north attack 2.

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0: Aircraft is reserve emergency speed. 55 is reporting of a small basement fire. Replace 111 to start at this time.
1: Affirmative. Country Company is responding. 4545 Panther Street. Company is resuming emergency speed. And with the exception of engine 55, fire ladder 22, company is proceeding and standby. Company is responding. 4545 Panther Street. Company is resuming emergency speed. And with the exception of engine 55, fire ladder 22, company is proceeding and standby. Fire ground channel is north fire, north

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0: 1074 Campus is 4523 Campus Street. We have a two-story 12, 15x35. The Bravo and Delta are same as dimensions. We have small fire in the basement, and 55 is water on it, and all the occupants are accounted for.
1: That's the start of this. Your last time, Damon.
2: Okay.
3: Thank you, proceed.
2: I see 52 beats. I went on bed.
1: Oh, God.

0: Mike, he's 8.
1: 60 Rogers,
2: Command. We're in service with the first two engines, first ladder.
1: Fire, then we see.
2: Yeah, small fire, second floor, extension.
1: Two
2: walk area. Water on the fire, making good progress.
0: That's a burn of your last 9 to 15 minutes.
3: Desert Medic 39B, Kensington Avenue and Somerset Street. Medic 39B, Kensington Avenue and Somerset Street. Operating on the North Side.

0: 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The Titan requests Medic 42 come to the front of the building with their equipment. We have a patient.
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1: Well, I'm now feeling dizzy.

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1: All right, you're going to take the talk unit.
0: That's affirmative.

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Talk 121, located at 5726 North Broad Street. Fire 18, an intervention team. 1973, responded to the fourth in the engine. PSN, Cat 3, respond on 5-1. 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

0: Italian 10 day. Italian 10 places the fire under control. Keep the first engine, ladder, and chief in medic unit. Else.
1: Earned it. Attention companies responding. 4545, correction, 4543 Tampa Street, 57 Prevention 55, car ladder 22. Medic 42, Italian 10 recall, companies responding 4545 Tampa Street with the exception of engine 55, car ladder 22, Italian 10, Medic 42, recall.
2: Can't wait.

0: Mike 29, proceed.
1: Okay, we're available from that job. Just make this call found at police car 3531. We'll be handling it. Okay.
2: Tri-State 3 is responding to Boss. Can we get an address confirmation, please?
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1: What building number do you have?
0: Building 14. That's a private. 146, you have a level.
1: No, I copy it.
0: Right, 56B, proceed.
2: We don't have a better answer.
0: Okay.

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1: V for C. We're in the river, engine 28 for fuel, we're critically low.
0: So far enough.

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2: All

0: 39B. Medic 39B, proceed. Do you have any additional information on this one?
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6: It's 2538 Welsh Road, Mag 6. 2538 Welsh Road, operate on the North Mountain Ground.

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1: Beep. Okay. Digit Medic 20B, 4445, Ernie Davis Circle. Medic 20B, 4445, Ernie Davis Circle, operating on the North Major there.
0: I'm 64-51.
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1: 25. Okay, no, that's fine.
0: Okay.

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Medic 62B, 1311 Wagner Avenue, operate on the North Medic Van. 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

0: Eastern Medic 58, 1923 East Madison Street. 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
1: Medic 51, proceed.
0: Yeah, last corner of Sydney and Clearfield, we got police. Can you put another call on?
1: Stand by.

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0: 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Companies open up the roofing area.

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1: Sign in Tuesday.
0: Five SP 4 from Intercepting Ram. When it says, it's leading to Squad 72. Report on the fire, we have extension to the roof decking. Companies open up the roofing area, getting access. Primary, secondary systems are negative. 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

29464 North Fairhill Street, first floor, medic 29-4054 North Fairhill Street, first floor apartment, operating on the left medic there. Medic 2B, 5002 Dippin Street, first floor apartment, medic 2B, 5002 Dippin Street, first floor apartment, operating on the left medic there.

Medic 61B. Protocol taker, the patient is actually to go back.

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1: 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You can recall a rescue. 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
0: ES 11. You can recall. 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

3521 Almond Street, reduce speed response, 57V. 3521 Almond Street, reduce speed response, operator on North Medic Bear. This is 6G operating on the North Medic Bear. Right, 16. Right, 16, you can recall. Right,

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0: 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Is this a bar?
1: That's a firma. Sixty-one V. Medic 61 V. So 61 V is available. 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

0: 1973.
1: 1973. 1917 Mayland Street. This is Medic 2B, 6121 Alma Street. Reduce B response, Medic 2B. 6121 Alma Street. Reduce B response operating on the North Medivac.

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1: 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Mayor 24, proceed.
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gracious to be 204 High Street, apartment 3, reduced to the spot, not a ray on the prophetic man. Medic 32, proceed.

Charlie Larry. Charlie Larry. Charlie Larry's available.

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1: 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Keep the time to available. 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

0: 35. I want to reset prior to arrival. No evidence of smoke or fire shows arrival.
1: There it is. Medigate 3441 North Border Street, operating on the North Medic Band. Okay. 1621 near 21 36 West Clearfield Street, operating on the North Medic Band.

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Medic 29, 5158 D Delta Street, operating on the North Medic Bay.

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0: Medic 58. 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Yes, sir. Recall Medic 8. We're, take that, call. Okay. Medic 8.
1: Hey, we copy. Thanks, bud.

For a female assault, be advised, we to the police. There's a stabbing ongoing.

0: Medic 58. Medic 58, proceed. Yes, sir. It's way too cramped in here. Sorry, I was scrolling and we hit the on scene. We're en route. That's a firm. Hammond Avenue, operating on the North Medic Path. Attention, Tower Ladder 8, Medic 33, number 22, West Rittenhouse, you have a permit for an alarm. 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
1: Tiger 29.
2: Okay, I'm going to leave in the 5 mile. Tiger 29.
0: Make 29, please.
3: Yeah, we're location, this is an apartment building. You have a apartment number?

0: Yeah, one of those. The correct address is going to be actually 5150.
1: That's 42.
0: Oops, 59, 42, and...

0: 24, proceed.
1: Do you have any more information on this call? There's nobody over here.
0: Standby.

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1: 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Do you need a, another medic unit?
0: I don't think so. We got one patient. I'll talk to the cops to see if there's another one. Just give us a minute.
1: Alright. 16, was it a male or female?
0: Female.

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1: Hungry.
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1: 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No PMP services needed.
0: Okay.

0: 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Wait, 44B, proceed.
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0: 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Are you declaring an emergency?
1: Sorry.
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0: 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Got scooped up the other one. I got a trauma transport to Temple.
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0: 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Vital is stable, no pain, no blood thinners, will be at Temple, no file.
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0: Frank 33, you can make the level 0 medical alert. 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

0: Maggie, proceed.
1: Okay, yeah. Mike 32.
0: Mike 32, proceed.
1: Responding 3108 Longshore Ave.
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0: Okay. 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
2: Fires reported Allegheny Avenue and T Street, reported to be a building. Follow up and respond operate North Fire, North Tech 1, Engine 55, Engine 7, Engine 2, Engine 50, Tower Ladder 22, Ladder 10, Battalion 8, Battalion 3, and Medic 46. Repeating box 2508. Fires reported Allegheny Avenue and T Street, reported to be a building. Follow up and respond operate North Fire, North Tech 1. Engine 55, Engine 7, Engine 2, Engine 50, Tower Ladder 22, Ladder 10, Battalion 8, Battalion 3, and Medic 46. Battalion 13.
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C Street, with the exception of Engine 55 recall, company responding, Allegheny Avenue on C Street, with the exception of Engine 55 recall.

Ascension Medic 27I, 4115 North Franklin Street, Medic 27I, 4115 North Franklin Street, operating on the South North Medic Van. C1B, 931 Woodbrook Lane, Medic 61B, 931 Woodbrook Lane, operating on the North Medic Van.

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1: 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Engine 50, 2800 North Franklin Street for rubbish. 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
1: Letter 12, proceed.
0: 6837 Hawks.
1: That's affirmative. Now we're back to you.

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1: It's terrible.
0: No problem.
1: I'm
0: going to sign you off your MDT and your CAT and try to call back in.
1: Okay, what was wrong now?
0: Medic 57B.
2: 7710 Brown.
0: Has the affirmative reduced the 74-year-old female abdominal pain.
1: 44B.
0: Stand by.

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1: I'm going to sign you off your MDT. You can't try to find it again.
0: Okay, let me try now.
1: What is 570?
2: 270 in breath.
1: Has the affirmative reduced the 74-year-old female abdominal pain?
0: 44B.
1: Stand back.

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1: Yes, ma'am, we are back in business.
0: Okay.

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Medic 4.

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1: 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We're headed to the shop, fuel left, on 50 left.
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0: 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Eight
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0: That's affirmative, 2555 Walsh Road, apartment 220, 4-year-old male, difficulty breathing.

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Medic 45, 2074. East Pacific Street, operating on and off Medic again.

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0: 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Apartment 13, 21-year-old female, difficulty breathing.

Fox 5028, Fox reported 2845 North Franklin Street, reported B as well. Fox covers one operating on fire, North Tech 1, engine 50, engine 2, engine 25, engine 55, ladder 12, ladder 3, battalion 8, battalion 3, medic 13. Repeating box 5028, fires reported 2845 North Franklin Street, reported B as well. Fox covers one operating on fire, North Tech 1, engine 50, engine 2, engine 25, engine 55, ladder 12, ladder 3, battalion 8, battalion 3, and medic 13. Medic 29, 136 West Ashdale Street, Medic 29, 136 West Ashdale Street, operating on a North Medic van.

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1: 50. Engine 50, like, well, responding. I need 45, no presence.
0: Bravo. That's affirmative. Test affirmative responding to 2845 North Franklin Street. 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
1: That's a fire. 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

0: 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Can I get a transport to Torso? Go ahead. 25-year-old unrestrained passenger of a front-end collision. Questionable LOC. Complaint of ankle, knee, and hip pain. Positive ETOH. Modifying stable. ETA is going to be 10 minutes. 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

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V 6733, Emily Street, Medic 10, V 6733, Emily Street, operating on the Medic Van.

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Reddit 28519 Wayne Avenue, operating on the North Medigram. Hidden House Road, receive response, 20B, 3025 Hidden House Road.

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0: 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I have an operating on the narcotic band.
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0: 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I'm responsive female on Bridge Street.

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line, access to one fair on street for the alarm system, engine 39, access to one fair on street for the alarm system operating on fire van. 6526 Portman Street for the alarm system, engine 56, 526 Portman Street for the alarm system, operating on fire van.

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Attention that it's 39B, 4168G Gulf Street. That it's 39B, 4168G Gulf Street, operating on the North Medic Van. Medic 32-1615 in Kirk Street, operating on the North Medic Van.

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1: Confirm, are you responding, ma'am?
0: Yes, responding to 1615 Bachelor Street.
1: That's affirmative. It's on the 41-year-old female, difficulty breathing.

Attention medic 56B, 326 Rapidland Street, Rajinsky response medic 56B, 326 Roslyn Street, Rajinsky response operating on the North Medic Band.

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0: out there. Affirmative, waiting on a beer.

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1: 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There's nothing here that says Unity Philly.

0: Yes, ma'am. We investigated the area. Nobody leaving us now. No unit in Philly. They make it unfounded. We will.
1: That's affirmative.

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2: 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That's on the road.
1: We're responding 21 hospital.
0: Affirmative. First and full. Attention medic 8 recall, medic 8 recall. Attention medic 58428 East Somerset Street, medic 58428 East Somerset Street, operating on the North Medic Band.

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1: Her police. You guys are being recalled.
0: That's from the 1738 is on the S.
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Medic 54B, 1129 Glen Street, which is response. Operator, victim.

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1: 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We just stayed on scene to help her with her window blinds.
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0: Okay. Zero 7 West 48th Street, Department 2, Medic 18, 207 West 48th Street, Department 2, operating on Goodman. Press 24B.
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0: Can we call 23? Special Medic 61D, respond 113, East Clifton Street, response. Medic 61D, 113, East Clifton Street, response, operate, North Carolina.

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0: Yeah.

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Squad 72, 5105 North 5th Street to the alarm system, operating on the north fire end.

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0: do. 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
2: That's Medic 33, 5700 North Camac Street, Medic 33, 5700 North Camac Street, operator, over again.

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0: 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Vitals fairly stable, ETA 9-9, about 10 minutes.
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0: Attention engine 61, engine 51, engine 70, engine 55, ladder 29, tower ladder 22, battalion 2, battalion 8, medic 29. Box 6110, fire is reported, 3rd Street and 2 Avenue reported to be an apartment. The following companies respond and operate on the South Fire Band, South Pad 1, engine 51, engine 70, engine 55. Ladder 29, tower ladder 22, battalion 2, battalion 8 and 8, 29. Proceed engine 61.
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0: 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Affirmative.

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0: 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We're on location.
1: What?
0: West 2. We have a 15 by 45 three-story. Looks like they were fire in the basement. They drove a mattress or something outside. It looks like that's on fire. One and one at this time.
2: Companies responding to 3rd Street and 2 Avenue. Companies are to redirect to 247 West 2 Avenue. And with the exception of Engine 61 and Ladder 29, proceed in a standby. Companies responding to 3rd Street and 2 Avenue, redirect to 247 West 2 Avenue. And with the exception of Engine 61 and Ladder 29, proceed in a standby. Companies are operating on the North Fireman, North Tech 1.

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1: Yeah, better get you connect with me to the front of the building. One of the occupants need assistance.
0: Affirmative, sir. Medic 29. Friends, we're not happy. Front of the building.
2: Okay.
0: Attention. Attention, engine 37, 8828 Germantown Avenue for the alarm system. Engine 37, 8828 Germantown Avenue for the alarm system. Operate on the north fire band.
3: Attention, Medic 18, 5201 Old York Road at the shelter. 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
4: 18, responders, 5201 Old York Road for the bombing.

0: a mattress fire in the basement. Quiet itself. 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
1: This is also with the chief light medic 29 replaced on the fire ground.

0: Proceed to Tyrant Tuesday.
1: Negative, you don't have to increase the medicine. 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
0: Affirmative, sir. The arrest time is 7 minutes.
1: By orders of Battalion 2, you can place requiring the control. First engine and ladder.
0: Attention companies responding to 247 West U Avenue with the exception of engine 61, ladder 29, and medic 29, recall. Companies responding to 247 West U Avenue with the exception of engine 61, ladder 29, and medic 29, recall.

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0: 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Okay.
1: B, can we get an ALS unit here? This patient is vent dependent. King B?
2: 16B. Yes, I'm sending one now. Medic 13 responded 2918 West Lehigh, assisting Medic 16B. Medic 13, 2918, West Lehigh, assisting Medic 16B.

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0: Well, I'm able to gain access to the property. 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

0: 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Port 96837 Germantown Avenue for the alarm system. Operate on North Broadband. Port 9, proceed.
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0: Copy, this is another 36B1.
2: Okay, ma'am. You want to switch over to the south?

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1: Oh, okay, so actually the person called back, you can recall me, son.

0: AR-2?
1: AR-2A, sir.
0: Okay, AR-2A.
1: Sir, we had a Cerner and a Bleak Hospital. Person down.
0: Okay, ma'am. Okay, AR-2A, can you give me a cross street for Tussle and Sterner doesn't cross?
1: I'm so sorry. It's behind Lehigh Avenue.

0: 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Engine 28, medic 47, EF9, 3901, Alameda Avenue. That's a Wawa on North Medic for code blue.
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0: Attention, Medic 12, 7132 Marsden Street. Medic 12, 7132 Marsden. Medic 45?
4: Yes, sir. Do you have this available?
0: Yes, sir. It was Medic 47. Medic 47?

0: Yes, are you guys already on scene at Alamo Eagle Avenue?
1: I mean, my partner's right out. I haven't got out the truck yet, so she's to be a homeless guy on the ground.
0: Okay, so that must be one. Medic 45, 47 was using.
1: Sounds good. Thank you.

0: 7132
1: Martin. Okay, name possible street.
2: What's that?
1: 47?
2: Yeah, there's a crash bar. You can recall the engine. Can we get police out here, please?
1: Okay, sir. ES9 recall. Okay, 28 recall.
0: Okay. Sir, you can get your available. Person's looking at getting one back to the radio if you don't even know.

0: 研究这些，东西。那你就还选他三
1: Okay, then came as a metaller. It's about 47. Medic 47.

0: sir, can you, put a call for police? We got a car sitting on to on the highway in front of the Wawa.
1: Yes, sir, it's already been called in. Yeah, are you too? Are you too?
2: Box 1424, that is reported, 4617 North Penn Street, an apartment. The following companies will respond and operate on the fire van in North Pack 1. Attention engine 14, engine 7, engine 70, engine 52, ladder 15, ladder 10, battalion 10, battalion 12, and medic 2. Box 1424, fire is reported, 4617 North Penn Street, an apartment. The following companies will respond and operate on the North Fire Van in North Pack 1. Engine 14, engine 7, engine 70, engine 52, ladder 15, ladder 10, battalion 10, battalion 12, and medic 2.
1: Medic 57, recall. Medic 57.
2: Okay.
1: Yes, ma'am. Bench 2 is actually that box. It just went out. You can recall from these done.
2: Hello.
1: Okay, BRU2, recall.
3: BRU2, recall from the box.
2: Okay. Is he's inside of apartment B1 that is recorded at another apartment.
4: President Flamer.
2: President Flamer.
4: Okay, this is

0: 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Companies responding. 4617 North Penn Street, proceeding at reduced speed. Companies are operating North Friday Bay and North Pipeline.
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1: Exit 14, report you can handle this with the ladder. 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
0: 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Attention companies responding, 4617 North Penn Street. With the exception of engine 14, ladder 15, recall. Companies responding, 4617 North Penn Street, with the exception of engine 14, ladder 15, recall.

0: Hi, how are you, Seth?
1: This is
0: diabetic. Hi,
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3: Age 14.
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0: Affirmative.

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Do you have a callback number or anything to get in contact? We're unable to access the building. South Avenue, stand by.

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2: What are you, a driver trainer?
1: Tactical box 7310 fires reported. A stove. 1100 Milley Avenue. A stove. The following companies will respond and operate on the North Fire Band and North Pack 1. Attention squad 72, engine 51, ladder 29, tower ladder 22, and battalion 2. Tactical box 7310 fires reported. 1100 Milley Avenue. A stove. The following companies will respond and operate on the North Fire Band and North Pack 1. Squad 72, Engine 51, Ladder 29, Tower Ladder 22, and Battalion 2.
0: Thank you.
1: Affirmative, reported to be a stove.

Affirmative. Please responding, 1100 Lindley Avenue, proceed in at reduced speed. Companies operate on the North 5 Zeta, North Tech 1. Thank you, Lansing Street, what is your response? 142B, 1022 Lansing Street, what is your response? Operator, Mr. Dan.

As engine companies responding, 1100 Lindley Avenue, with the exception of 572 recall. Companies responding, 1100 Lindley Avenue, with the exception of 572 recall.

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Operator, good day.

0: and Grill Street for Thames. Engine 14, ladder 15, battalion 10, 1710 Grill Street for Thames. Operate on all fire again. Ladder 25, proceed.
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4 to 4 to 4 to 4 to 4 to 4 to 4 to 4 to 4 to 4 to 4 to 4 to 4 to 4 to 4 to 4 to 4 to 4 to 4 to 4 to 4 to 4 to 4 to 4 to 4 to 4 to 4 to 4 to 4 to 4 to 4 to 4 to 4 to 4 to 4 to 4 to 4 to 4 to 4 to 4 to 4 to 4 to 4 to 4 to 4 to 4 to 4 to 4 to 4 to 4 to 4 to 4 to 4 to 4 to 4 to 4 to 4 to 4 to 4

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Tesla Medic 38 recall, Medic 38 recall. Tesla Medic 6 respond with engine 62, 2001, Nestor Street, Plummet 4, code blue. Medic 6 respond with engine 62, 2001, Nestor Street, Plummet 4, code blue. Operate, no good again.

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Letter 34, Battalion 12, 9418 Busselton Avenue for Police Civilian. 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

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Squad 72, 4912 North Carolina Street, 2 6 medic 18. Operator, come to the van.

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locations are 22, ladder 31, ladder 20, Woodhaven and Millbrook roads for mobile refinement. Engine 22, ladder 31, medic 20, Woodhaven and Millbrook roads for medical refinement. Operate, Martin again.

0: 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Bravo 5292, handed by police car 722.
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0: one location that there's nothing showing, there's no police, any further information.
1: It's supposed to be westbound at the Millbrook exit for a white Nissan.

0: Can you get a hold of Penn Test Truck and see if there's a better location or something at the notebook? Long ramp we're offering.
1: Very much.

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1: Johnny.
2: What's my phone?
0: Yeah, westbound the Haven Road. Coming up on a 10-yard truck. Right past the Academy exit.
2: Okay, affirmative. And 22?
1: He's
2: 22. 20 is seeing the PennDOT truck right past the Academy exit, but we are on the phone with the car.
1: Okay, is that westbound on Woodhaven?
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0: 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Where's your mic off?
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2: This is Ladder 25, respond at reduced speed to 4700, City Avenue. Speed to 4700 City Avenue. For assist police with a well-being check.
3: 1742 15 Mill Street, Medic 17425 Mill Street, operator for the van. 1714 Medic 57 5200 Frankfurt Avenue. NG 14357 5300 Frankfurt Avenue. Letter 15 recall the switch printout. Letter 15 recall the switch printout.
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Medic 47, ES 11, 4, Correction, 7901 State Road, operating under the van.

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0: '64, all the alarm company could give us was a plaza itself and zone, which is 195.

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1: Who's Mike?
0: 15 East Lateral.
1: 15 Lateral, waiting.

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0: Engine 22.
1: The way in Millbrook, or do you want to meet him, meet the medic over at Tarsdale?
0: Can you repeat that? You seem low.
1: Do you need police to respond to the location of the accident, or meet the medic at the hospital?
0: Did you meet the medic at the hospital? This wasn't an accident. This was just an overdose on the side of the road.

0: 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I mean, it's not packed.
1: What's your name, Anthony?
2: Restriction on 475.
1: Affirmative, 06.

0: 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It's 6 volts per level.
1: Okay.
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1: That's right, we're not getting that set at the door. Can you get a call out of that, please?
0: Stand by.

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1: Affirmative. Session Medi 4, recall. Medi 4, recall. Session Medi 3 is responding, 4435. Corrections, 4439, North Colorado Street. AI 3 is responding, 4439, North Colorado Street. Operate, bump it again. There's no callback number for this because it's for police.
2: Brandon, we got police on location. Guess we're trying to investigate.
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0: 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BRU2.
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1: This is 36.
0: Responding. Landing.
1: Leon.
0: Okay, Ultra Ellis.

V6P. Responding 14, 10 times a second. Who says for hip pain?

0: after that dream.
1: Okay, ma'am. Sixty-two B.
2: 4445 West.
1: Receiver. 62 B. Why, ma'am? Were you in a frontline piece of reserve apparatus?
2: 62 B. We're in frontline.

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1: 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There's the patient. There's no activation.
0: Okay, ma'am. You had this for abdominal pain. 19 recall. MS 33 recall.
2: 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Thank you, 28.

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0: Good, we can have that.

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1: 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Okay. Any questions, please? 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
0: Okay,
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0: Medic 2.
2: Medic 3. Recall 57, put us on the edge of an accident.
0: Maybe we go out and then see if we can see him out of the angle. Now.
1: Battalion 12, repeat. Yes, we're going to repeat.
0: I'm going to play. I'm
1: going to have an accident.
0: Ladder 20. 7128

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1: We have a call back. We drove all around the Dallas where we were standing up.
0: I'll talk a little later. Q1 recall.
2: Rescue 1 spell.
0: Battalion 12 recall.
3: Smoke
0: zone. ES-11 recall.
3: Who's going to run about that?

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2: Zero report of injuries here. There's going to be a police matter. Can you have police response or report? And you can recall ES-11 and the medic unit. We'll be available shortly.
1: That's affirmative. Medic 47, recall.

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1: 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This is 49 ES-13, respond 6352 Morton Street to Systemic 10, crash in patient. 49 ES-13, 6352 Morton Street to Systemic 10, crash in patient, operate North Medicine.

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2: Yes, 48 West Shelfnack Street. 48 West Shelfnack Street. 48 West Shelfnack Street. 48 West Shelfnack Street. 48 West Shelfnack Street. 48 West Shelfnack Street. 48 West Shelfnack Street. 48 West Shelfnack Street. 48 West Shelfnack Street. 48 West Shelfnack Street. 48 West Shelfnack Street. 48 West Shelfnack Street. 48 West Shelfnack Street. 48 West Shelfnack Street. 48 West Shelfnack Street. 48 West Shelfnack Street. 48 West Shelfnack Street. 48 West Shelfnack Street. 48 West Shelfnack Street. 48 West Shelfnack Street. 48 West Shelfnack Street. 48 West Shelfnack Street. 48 West Shelfnack Street. 48 West Shelfnack Street. 48 West Shelfnack Street. 48 West Shelfnack Street. 48 West Shelfnack Street. 48 West Shelfnack Street. 48 West Shelfnack

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1: 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Man, are you fucking up? 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

0: Shelby. That is 24B. You have a run at 540 East 10th Street.
1: Yes, I know. I was like, you know, we responding. This kid is still online.
0: Our summer is a male with an ankle injury. Medic 54B.
2: Were you trying to raise us?
0: Negative, sir. It's 540 East 10th Street. 10th Hospital.
3: It is.
0: 36B. 36B.
4: Sure,
0: no. Versus Clinton.

0: 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Engine 19.
1: Driving Wayne Avenue, Walnut Lane.
0: Affirmative, now seizure in front of the apartment.
2: Yes, 13. Your uncle.
0: Affirmative. Question 52B, 184. 2B 184 Bethlehem Pike, operate north of the bin. Presenting Medic 6, 9892 Bustleton Avenue, room 306, Medic 6, 9892 Bustleton Avenue, room 306, operate north of the bin.

0: 54B. Bay 54B.
1: Okay, so you got somebody a little closer. You can recall from Nissan.
0: That's fine, Riff.
2: Medic 62B.
0: Got it to be.

0: 23?
1: 2334, Michael.
0: What name for a seizure patient?
2: 19.
0: Is he 19?
1: Proceeds,
0: 5-7-2. 5-14, Western County, 31.
1: Affirmative.

0: 注意。
1: 那重音。
0: Sir, do you work coming out a little bit early? Is he back home there? I'm just

0: Aspect 5. You're calling out. I think I might need you for the nurse. They're saying that, trying to get in that Alice for it. Could you guys take instead 184 Bethlehem Pike for a diabetic with very low blood sugar?
1: 24B.

0: Yeah, can you put the location? CAD is not working today.
1: Okay, man, it is coming through, but I've got you on scene. Medic 28.
2: I'm responding 184 Bethlehem Pike, only for you, though.
1: I appreciate it, man. Okay, so Glad 28 took that run. I'll need you for a call response up there. 1602 McPherson, or somebody throw up.
3: Affirmative.

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0: everyone from the top. I say, Elon, for a week old. And you started when you said that 5102 North 15th Street got a 100-year-old lady injured from a fall. Hey, 29 responding 5102 15.
1: Thirty-three.
0: Yeah, he's a major
1: phenomenon. He's a dislocation. We talked about husband. You got some employment, we should take that.
0: Hi, sir. 1901 Plymouth, and it's going to be for abdominal pain. 73 recall.
1: Engine 73 is available.
0: One B.
2: No, you're not service needed.
1: Yeah, you too.

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1: 2430
0: 80th Avenue. Oh, 61D, why I have you, sir? You were frontline piece of reserve apparatus.
1: Frontline.
0: I'm sorry, yeah, frontline, you said, sir?
1: Yeah, frontline.
0: Thank you. AR3A. AR3A. Recall 62B, reserve 13.
1: Engine 19.
0: Okay. Engine 19.
1: Available.
0: Okay.

0: Can I get a hey? Hey, Chuck, when you're ready.
1: Go ahead, sir, what do you have?
0: 73 female, 73 female, possible stroke. Last well is unknown. Vitals fairly stable. ETA is about 10 minutes.
1: Okay, 62B.
2: 1300, we're following.
1: Oh, can I seek a recall from the sun at the BR units? Okay.
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0: 14, AR3.
1: AR3, right. You never said the wrong number.
0: Oh, okay. So, which one was it?
1: 300 West Alameda.
0: Oh, it should be coming over now, sir.

0: BYU three.
1: Are we out of one for Salsa?
0: I've got AR3A heading in, man. I see your report on scene. I'll figure that keep it on it.
2: Okay. Say 22B.

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0: 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Medic 62B, F3, Allegheny Avenue, ready for response. I'll put it on the weekend.
1: F and Allegheny.
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Engine 25, 2122 East Orleans Street for rubbish. Operate on the fire van.

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0: 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Medicaid Teen, Logan Street, Staten Avenue. Operate, what can I do? Pressing my 38.
1: Into 22 clear.
0: Someone's a female fall on the back deck.

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22B7D715 Clinton Street, which is response. 22B7715 Clinton Street, which is response. Stop right where I've already been.

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0: Reduce speed for a mouse sick. 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

0: 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Person down.
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Squirt 9, Lake 56B, 259 West Johnson Street, Department A, Alpha 3. 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
1: Affirmative. Medic 32 recall from Baltimore. 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It's on 31 from Barnett Street. Operate us again.
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0: 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Clearfield and Tulip Streets for outside wires. 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
1: I4B. Yes, ma'am. 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They dive right over to the truck, seeing how he needed treatment. 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So we're not chasing nobody. The call coming out again for this address, you can just send police also. Thank you. What's available?

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0: Patrick. Affirm. Central Ladder 34, Medic 49, 2013 Welsh Road, Department A Office 6. Ladder 34, Medic 49, 2015 Welsh Road, Department A Office 6. Operator, move it again. Medic 12, Long Street, Duncan Road. Medic 12, Long Street, Duncan Road. Operator, move it again.

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0: Attention Interstate 51, Ladder 29, Battalion 2, 5600 Oakland Avenue, first deck elevator. Interstate 51, Ladder 29, Battalion 2, 5600 Oakland Avenue, first deck elevator. Operate on North Friday, man.
1: There's no other challenge. Is there anything further?
2: Sure. 2050-ish.
0: May I also know?
2: Two, 5600 Oakland for stock elevator. Do you have a building?
0: No building was listed. Does say elevator number 7. 1 confirmed occupants. Medic 29525 Parnell Place. Medic 29525 Parnell Place. Operator, put it in. First Matrix. We'll come in and ask you to recall the company. We'll take Welsh. Special address for Medic 49 recall. We'll go for Medic 49 recall. Special Medic 6 is responding 215. Question 2015, Wallace Ward, Bowman A, Office 6, West 6, is responding 2015, Wallace Ward, Bowman A, Office 6, South Park, over the distance.
1: That was a recall.
0: And this is the first test for run. We're on a 10, yeah, we didn't get it, thank you. Affirmative, now the course is going to hit.

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0: Can we get a medic here out here?
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1: That's fine. When it's the mail down with her.
2: Hello? The elevator is on working properly here. Do you have a callback number for this person?
1: I'll check the call paper.

0: Hi, this is Hillary Cole. Hi, this is Hillary Cole. Hi, this is Hillary Cole. Hi, this is Hillary Cole. Hi, this
1: the Titan 2's A, you're coming in low, and it's a building G is in golf.
2: No.
3: The Titan 2, everything is good here because we called up and you trying to develop.
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1: 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Touch medic 7-350 East Erie Avenue, medic 57-350 East Erie Avenue, operate rapid again. 58 F Street, Allegheny Avenue, medic 58 F Street, Allegheny Avenue, operate rapid again.

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1: 38.
0: 38. Female 6.
1: 58.
0: Person at
1: 58. Yes, 9. Be further for a source, you know,
0: I'll call police. Yes, 9.
1: Bring him if he could be more.
0: Well, affirmative. Looks like there's 3 medics out there. They're on some people on that. Section Medic 83908 North 8th Street, Medic 83908 North 8th Street, Optic Conclusion.
1: Engine 14. 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
0: Call back.
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1: Freshman 17, Boston Avenue, Levick Street, the bus stop, number 17, Boston Avenue, Levick Street, the bus stop, off right number 10. Freshman 58, number 42. Number 3, 109, Boston Avenue, number 15, off right number 10.

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0: We were at Oxford, and then moved into this. 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
2: 61B 5739 Dover Street for reduced speed response. Heading 61B 5739 Dover Street for reduced speed response and operating on the South Main Fan.
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0: 5, Air Mango and Allegheny Avenue, Smitty 45, Air Mango and Allegheny Avenue, South Lake Park again.
1: Smitty, 20.
0: Proceed, Mayor 20.
1: Yeah, you can recall as you're 22. This is a 5 relative. Need a
0: affirmative. Engine 22, recall.
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Dispatch message 25 at 15B27 North Howard Street, apartment 2702, see Charlie. Message 25 at 15B2717 North Howard Street, apartment 2702, see Charlie. Operate North of the band. Medic 6, 9896 Boston Avenue, first floor, Medic 6, 9896 Boston Avenue, first floor, operate North of the band.

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2: Okay.

0: 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Please see 945.
1: 45, you can get to that. There's no one here at the rest stop.
0: Affirmative.

0: 23 checks in.
1: Of the female responsive.

Emergency. We have parking at this location in the midway in front of 2825 Worms. Yeah, Nico, respond. All right, Chris. You can get to that. Okay.

24B, 715 Church Lane, Garment Seats, Valley 3, Route 2 Response, Highway 24B, 715 Church Lane, Garment Seats, Charlie 3, Route 2 Response, Africa.

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1: 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Medi 45 recall, Medi 45 recall. Session A02 is responding, S in Clearfield Streets. A02 is responding, S in Clearfield Streets, to operate with a

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0: Central Medicaid, 5th Street, Indiana Avenue, Medicaid, 5th Street, Indiana Avenue, operator 710. What's the Medicaid?
1: 5th and Indiana.
0: My

0: Central Medicaid, 5th Street, Indiana Avenue, Medicaid, 5th Street, Indiana Avenue, operator 710. What's the Medicaid?
1: 5th and Indiana.
0: My

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1: 9:47, proceed.
0: Number 4, what number?
1: Number 4, switch over to North Medic. 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

0: Bethlehem Pike, Medley 22B184 Bethlehem Pike, operator over again.
1: 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Phone 46-4620 Talbot Street for rubbish. Operator on North Fireman.

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0: 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It's in Peachtree, switch it over to the South Wagon.
1: 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Somebody's pouring a bucket of water on it, but still does have 62 to proceed in and handle it.
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0: 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Operate on North Army.
1: 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Okay, sir, apartment 10, difficulty. Room 46.
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2: Attention engine 36, ladder 20, battalion 12, medic 12, ES 11 and rescue 1, tutor and urgent street for an accident. 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
2: That's another 12 responding.
0: Affirmative, also on the side of 4201 Tudor Street.
4: Yes, Will.
0: Yes, 11, proceed.
4: Yeah, as a street responding.
0: Affirmative.

0: 这里是是。
1: 二三零，就差一次 ，over call。
2: Rescue
1: 1 recall.
2: Auto location 3327 West Tioga, not the show.
1: Rescue 1 recall.
2: No.
1: Alright, 20 recall.
2: 20 recall.
1: Yes, 11 recall.
2: Mm-hmm.
1: May 12 recall.

0: resort this season.
1: Amen. AR 28. AR 28.
0: Sir, just making sure you have the stuff ready.
1: Yes, I'm at 1549 at Patrol.
0: Thank you.
1: Okay, and then for another alert.

0: Yeah, please, you have
1: Okay,

0: Engine 59, proceed.
1: Could you have the owner on the rear of this property for a down tree sitting on top of the roof? Minor structural damage. No glass evidence. It's a three-story, middle of the row, 15x45, flower.
0: Affirmative. No, thank you.

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5694 Washington Avenue, Lake 635694 Washington Avenue, operator over again. Central Medic 57, 1908 Off Street, Medic 57, 1908 Off Street, operator over again. Central Medic 51B, Cambria and Oriana Streets, Medic 51B, Cambria and Oriana Streets, operator over again. Now the both are breathing.

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Attention, Engine 62. 11500 East Roosevelt Boulevard for the alarm system, Engine 62. 11500 East Roosevelt Boulevard for the alarm system, operate on no fire base.

0: 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I'm trying to work as far as now.
1: Okay.
0: The 55-year-old female with bulging to the right ankle, foot of the stable, small blood thinners, ETA, 10 minutes.
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0: 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Do we have a business name attached to this? 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

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Engine 39, 6910 Ridge Avenue for the alarm system. Operate on North Friday.

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1: Is it 39, Cliffy?
0: 39, 5, 6, 9, 1, 0, 8, 7.
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0: Mail. 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Possible right leg fracture. Vitals are stable. 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ETA.

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1: Police request, mail or tomorrow.
0: 920.
1: What's the 920?
0: And we're going to be downgraded for the night, but you can tell us responding 15-0-52 from Question Creek Lane.
1: Affirmative. Police report, mail or tomorrow. I'll sign up. Affirmative for rubbish. Near the PCR warehouse. Forty-two B, 4428 Devereux Avenue. Which is a response. Medic 42B, 4428 Devereux Avenue. Which is a response. Outbreak of a. Affirmative. 24, 4391 Airman. If. Special Medic 33, 5166 North 8th Street, Medic 33, 5166 North Number 8th Street, Operator Vivian.
0: Okay. Engine 62.
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0: 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No evidence of smoke or fire. We're available.
1: Affirmative. Recall, Medic 33 recall. Central Medic 24B, respond 5166 at North Number 8th Street. 4B516 North at 8th Street. Outbreak over again.
0: How do we call that? For your children?
1: How's the network today?
0: Hello.
1: Need for a mouser.

0: in this evening. Do you have any further information on this call? We're on scene in the plaza, but we don't see anybody like flagging it down or anybody in need of any EMS services. So.
1: Wall Street, 17, 3051 Wall Street, Everett.

0: 24B. That's my time for me.
1: 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Do we have any issues? Can you get the address, please?
0: Papa.

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1: From the refusal granted by Einstein, we're back in quarters and we're congratulating to the unit.
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0: Let's see. 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
1: I've already shot up and he's dead.

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1: Complete. That's a Medic 39 recall. Medic 39 recall. 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Operate off it again.

0: 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Proceed as one.
1: Are you off here?
0: That's right. Medic 62B, 639 Anchor Street, what is your response? Medic 62B, 639 Anchor Street, what is your response? Operational
1: 33.
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2: Medic 22.
1: Okay.
2: Yeah, we're in the process of upgrading the AOS. Can you log us off? We'll be logging in a couple minutes.
0: Affirmative. 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

0: 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Affirmative. 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

29 West Pumpkin Avenue, Medic 58, 129 West Pumpkin Avenue, break or break in. Medic 38, 2311 Cotton Avenue, Medic 38, 2311 Cotton Avenue, break or break in.

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1: 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President 56.
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1: No problem. 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

0: 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We are leaving on en route to the station. We're below our required narcotic count. 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

We're unable to gain access to the building. There's no signs of smoke or fire from the exterior. Can you contact the alarm company and let them know that someone needs to come out and deal with this? It's a malfunctioning alarm system, and it's just going to keep going off all night.

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1: 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Smell on the highway. 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
1: I'll copy the same by the vocational copy the same by

0: 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Responding 3124, we are downgraded to BLS.
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0: 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Question 1 at Lane, letter 18B, 59 East Walnut Lane, operating over this.
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0: Who can I visit me?
1: And this one is 793
0: Evil Gabriel. So it's in the Chinese store for a mouth seizure. Special Medic 15B, 3036 Cedar Street, which response, Medic 15B, 30, 36 Cedar Street. So, they are open.

0: 94. Where's 94? Tom, I heard your finger. 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Burn it to the torso. The vital's stable right now. 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I'm sorry, you muffled. Where was he burn at? You muffled during your hang. 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What was his injury?
1: Burned by hot water to the torso. Vital's unstable.
0: EPA, Sphinxes, a minute. 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

0: 电话会不会16B, 5620 North 7th Street, and just 1 Lake 16B, 5620 North 7th Street, outside North Bay.
1: Tony B.
0: What's your name, Tony B?
1: Can you make a suburban, please? The transport is towards down.
0: Maxwell, please. Business class 3. 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
1: 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Sergeant Medic 24, B3101, T-Cell Street, is the response. Medic 24, B3101, T-Cell Street, is the response. Roughly, don't forget.

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0: 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Commissioner.
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0: Responding to OU in Corbin.
1: Yes, sir. Going to be injured from an accident. A 27-year-old female, 27 female, 14 weeks pregnant, involved in a collision involving another car, possible of crashes, negative spinners, vitals are stable, ETA to Einstein is about to finish.
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1: Okay, clear out of time. I'm heading back to the station so far, please.
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Engine 36, Ash Furnace Street and Torresdale Avenue for rubbish. Operate on North Friday.

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0: He shows it out. Yeah, on Temple. Put us on the roster there.
1: Okay, so. Medic 31. 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

0: 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That is 425911 North Penn Street, Adelaide, Oregon. May I be listening?
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0: 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Lincoln Drive and Jitsu Lane for rubbish, operate on rock hard man.
1: It's 19.
0: It's 19, proceed.
1: Do you have the water department respond to Hurricane Harvey? There's a large water main break in front of that address.
0: Can you repeat that location?
1: Hurricane Harvey Street.
0: Identical Patrol on box 5037-1522 West York Street. Repeat, Identical Patrol on box 5037-1522 West York Street. 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Central Medic 5, Henry and Wiggard Avenue is operating under the

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0: You can make the call. That was given by police car 523.
1: Okay, I'm good. Medic 33B, 138 Widener Street, operate us again.
2: Medic 46B. The ambulance here.
1: 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Engine 61, Medic 33B, recall. Number 62B, 138 Widener Street, Medic 62B, 138 Widener Street, operator,

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2: 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I'll let him know.

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1: Question 58.
0: Ma'am, be advised, we are getting ready to leave for the night. You still want to speak this time?

Medic 58B, respond Old York Road, Portland Street, assist Medic 46B. Medic 58B, Old York Road, Portland Street, assist Medic 46B. Outbreak of Medic 41B, question minutes 51B is recalled. Medic 51B is recalled.

Attention Squad 72, 4834 North Carlisle Street for the alarm system. Squad 72, 4834 North Carlisle Street for the alarm system. Operate on the fire band.

0: 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Any other information or something here?
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0: Thanks for coming. What's the reason you guys take?
2: Street 308, 10, 6733, 10, 6733, 10, 6733, 10, 6733, 10, 6733, 10, 6733, 10, 6733, 10, 6733, 10, 6733, 10, 6733, 10, 6733, 10, 6733, 10, 6733, 10, 6733, 10, 6733, 10, 6733, 10, 6733, 10, 6733, 10, 6733, 10, 6733, 10, 6733, 10, 6733, 10, 6733, 10, 6733, 10, 6733, 10, 6733, 10, 6733, 10, 6733, 10, 6733, 10, 6733, 10, 6733, 10, 6733, 10, 6733, 10, 6733, 10, 6733, 10, 6733, 10, 6733, 10, 6733, 10, 6733, 10, 6733, 10, 6733, 10, 6733, 10, 6733, 10, 6733, 10, 6733, 10, 6733, 10, 6733, 10, 6733, 10, 6733, 10, 6733, 10, 6733, 10, 6733, 10, 6733, 10

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1: 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Attention 6 Meg 32B 2621 East Bird Street. 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I'll be going to say, man.

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0: 264 East Colonel Wall Street, move 2664 East Colonel Wall Street, operator, once again. ES 11 proceeds.
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0: Medic 1-2, it looks like they're on the South New York Street. It's 7240 Taurus Avenue. 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
0: 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Me and Tory Rose, Engine 22, Medi 49, Academy and Tory Rose, operate North again. Southern 62, National Street, operate North again. Central Medi 33, B 6810, Edmund Street, British Rifle.

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1: Yeah, man. 33V will be responding shortly. Just taking the narcs off and downgrading it to a B unit.
0: This would just be for a Malfix.

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You go out of the top, so you can log in at 33B. We have to send in at 33B. I'll try again.

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1: Okay, I found that.

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attention Mike 45B, 2701 Frankfurt Avenue. Mike 45B, 2701 Frankfurt Avenue, operates south, correction, north, right,

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1: This is my window, South Governor North, Medic B. Yes, we have a basic station, test equity, please. Thank you. And

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We're available. 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
1: 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Harvey McCollum Street for an investigation. Operator Firebase.

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0: 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We called in for the water main break at that location, 30 Harvey Street, about just an hour ago. 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
1: 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It was a Vietnamese speaker and got it from police.
0: 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It's not a Vietnamese speaker that lived here.
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1: 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What's 29's available?
0: That's affirmative.

0: 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Sir?
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2: No, because he says needed. That's a problem.

Mama Ladon, how are you ready? Time alert, go ahead. I'm a 41-year-old female, 41-year-old female, stabbed with an upper left eye. Part of the table, no butter, no alcohol. He says, I have about 10 to 12 minutes, time alert. Stabbed with an upper left eye.

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0: I'm currently waiting on data, that's fine.
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For medical assignment, I'm going to the North Bank.

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1: 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E-1353, Bly Avenue, Code Blue. Engine 71, 91323, Bly Avenue for Code Blue. Operate North American.

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0: I just had a lot of things that I can really say on this topic.
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0: That's
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0: we can live with.
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0: fine. Yeah.

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Mach 46B2727 East Allegheny Avenue on the highway, operating North Vector.

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0: 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We have received from police 2034 Long Street, 2034.
1: Yes, we are seeing an initial address 2034 Long Street.
0: I'll make sure I come.

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responding. You can recall from this as well, Mr. Not for him, but

Attention engine 2, medic 1, re-street Lehigh Avenue, code blue. 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